just hit the pedal. If things go wrong, it's just incidental. My bad, never got the memo that you never have fun while you're in the limo. Yeah, you wanna ride in the six, you wanna dine in the six. When I lean for the kiss, you said I'll probably send you some pics. And I'm

but sorry to waste your time. And I think to myself, why now? Why me?

RMF Słoneczne Przeboje. I wanna dance by water 'neath the Mexican sky. Drink some margarita.